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It leads to corruption, then leads to war. Then we ask ourselves, what are we fighting for?

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No electricity, something's all over me greasy. 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I get no sleep. I can't get no sleep.

Radio Brașov. Sunetul care a crescut generații. Hey, Mr. DJ, put a record on. I wanna dance with my baby.

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had to know, where does it go? Like birds that fly into the sun, I had to run.